Vessel A375 down. I'll be in front of 236 West from correction, North Farmersville Boulevard. 237 North Farmersville.

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0: 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I'll be 10-8 Norfolk.
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0: Woods Lake, West Side, copy 1021.
1: What's your lead number for?
0: 8784. It's going to be a Veronica Benavides is calling from an address on Pomegranate, requested 1021 regarding some issue with the tow company and removing her plates from her vehicle.
1: 10-4, handle 21.
0: Chapter.

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1: Redfield 822.
0: A22, I have an RP requested at 1021 regarding the 601.
1: A22, copy.

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0: 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David 93, sir. 1041, it'll be 76 to Exeter traffic.
1: Temper, can you advise the incident number for that one?
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It's actually incident 341.

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2: Kennedy Blackstone and Prosperity with a trailer plate, California 4 Mary Henry 47, northbound Blackstone.
1: You were 10-1 on the last. 4 Mary Henry 47, and then what are the last two?
2: 29.
1: 29?

0: September. 29 is coming back clear and valid on that trailer to the left of Welch for Sub Douglas. Address of 330 North and is in Nancy Street in Tulare.
1: For final South Circle, Kate and Flair.
0: Templar.

0: Charles, if I say it. Just advise when you can handle the two calls that are pending in your beat area.
1: Hey, bro.

0: Would they copy follow up 1021 to Fisher Circle?
1: What did they do for good?
0: 1021, the RP with the dispo, 415 North Magnolia. Arriving the juvenile that tried to kick in his door at 540 East Lakeview Apartment D or near this location. Juvenile's wearing a white shirt, black shorts on a scooter. OP is requesting 1021 also.
1: 10-4.

0: Jack Charles, copy me. Keep the peace. 30903 Jack Rabbit.
1: 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Still 10-6 on this detail.

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0: 12 Frank Mesa, two pending calls.
1: 843, go ahead.
0: FBI's responding, 675 South Farmersville Apartment 48 for a lift assist. Female fell down in the kitchen. FBI's en route. FBI is also responding to 1389 North Tehama for a bat in the residence. Did you want to respond or clear?
1: 843, I'll respond to the lift assist.
0: 843, step forward.

0: 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Her adult daughter, Michelle, has her boyfriend over, Giovanni, unknown last. He's refusing to leave because there's no money left on the EBT card.
1: Right, 740, Adam. Show me a 40, boy.

Business is closed for the day. I intended to make contact with the RPV between 1 and multiple times. No answer. Voicemail's left. I'll be 10-8. Break. If you can also put me on a 10-21 follow-up.

0: Alpha, so you're William 1, can you copy at 28?
1: William 1, Alpha.
0: It's going to be a Florida plate, David Henry 99, Sam Paul.
1: William 1, that plate is clear current, 2025 Ford SUV, black in color, a rental vehicle.
0: Copy, can you advise a rental agency?
1: TV holding.

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1: 874, good.
0: Juveniles were counseled. I'll be attending to report.
1: 874, 10-4.

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1: This is Houston 14, is there any traffic? Can I clear the Kauai traffic?
2: Yes, I should have been clear a long time ago.
1: Thank you.
3: Message now.
1: Captain.
3: I'll be 760-2509 Avenue 182 regarding case number 26-06-6210.
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0: Detroit, 10-4.

0: Vice AA 14. You can pin for 822 when he's clear from the medical.
1: Step one. Well, William, copy reckless driver Pine and Kawea. Crystal Pile is speeding up and down the street, possibly 6 Frank in a white Chrysler 300. North Pine at Kawea, 17 with Angel.
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1: 822 temp work. She advised she would call back 123. Pattern ETA of about 15.
0: 822, I got her.
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0: MDT's down. 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
0: 10-4, I'm 23 in the area.
1: 10-4.
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1: 874. I've had an additional caller advising 415 verbal at 667 North Pine between Crystal and another person over that directless driver. I think they're in the house now.
0: 874, I'm 23.

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2: 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You could go ahead and clear.

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David Renteria, Kimberly Forkham.

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0: Negative on a crime. It's going to be a civil issue. Both parties are separated for tonight. You need to speak to me.

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0: Meet California 824, Sam 2, Adam 1.
1: What's your 20?
0: It's going to be 128, just south from 388.

0: 6G Charles on case. 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
2: Westlake 10 Charles, tow us possession of the vehicle. I'll be 1076 to 6400 with 1 male 95.
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2: Westlake 8 7 4.
0: 8 7 4, Beth.
2: Options were provided. I'll be 10 8 0 4.
0: 10 4. Charles on case 10-4.

Brian says 68. I'm RP, what's your right option? You can show me 76 to call 367.

0: Vice Ada 2 and the 375 has handled the antenna. You can also clear the other one that I was on.
1: Ada 2, 10-4, thank you.

0: 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All subjects were in black clothing. No further.
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0: 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For the keep the peace, she's advising she's at that location now. 1110 West Palm.
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0: 814, 10-4.

0: 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I'll be heading.
1: 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I'll be 10-8.

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0: Avenue 288, Highway 65, California license plate 13642, Victor 1.

0: 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Can I have the readback? Is that 28?
1: At 6 AM, I apologize. Your vehicle's clear current 08 Chevy out of Ivanhoe to Maria Suarez.
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0: Standby, say up, Paul 324. Subject equals say and release. Standing with the report.

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0: Council by Satan. 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I'll be hitting.
1: Send that up to 4.

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1: Adam, copy. 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
1: Good.
0: 1070 with Olga, 247 East Ash. He's receiving harassing messages from Jose de Jesus Guzman Rodriguez or Elvia Trinidad. Advising they're coming to pick her up, take her away.
1: 8:40, copy, Elvia.

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0: Van Adam. Vehicle's clear, current 2007 Toyota out of Vancouver. Who is that, Samantha?
1: Of course, going to be in the new housing development.
0: Try again.
1: I'll be out at the new housing development in Goshen.
0: Step one. 12 Edward, copy, traffic. Edward, 1017 with Lisa at 429 Benjamin Court. Advising incident occurred about an hour ago. Her 15-year-old son and his 15-year-old girlfriend were in a verbal. DRP told the girlfriend to leave. She's now GOA. Just noticed a bunch of broken items in the son's room, and the son has scratches all over his face and neck. Negative on EMS.
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0: 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Just out here. Providing security for their own property. 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

0: 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Woodlake 488, Angel's calling back. He's wanting to report a 488 of his cards and his wallet at 667 North Pine.
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1: 10-4.

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1: 1-4.

0: 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Release of liability, Crystal Pile, out of Australia.
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3: 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Break 40 Bowie 4. One semi 81. You can go 10-8. Thank you.

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1: At 40 degrees, child custody possible threats, 1017 with Maximino, 40269 Road 104, advising his child's mother, Annie Monzo, took their 3-year-old and refusing to give her back. No court order, advising took the child and threatened to kill the RP, put a knife to his head. It occurred at 1400 hours.
0: Copy, 76.

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1: Can I look good?
0: Signal on 80 Prime, I checked the area. Avenue 4402, 416, ETL, any sufficient vehicle is parked on the shoulder. I'll see 10A, make sure I get it. All units, 8.

0: by, say, at 60 Adam. Talked with the homeowner. They're going to be turning down the music. It is going to be a live band. They stated they'll turn off the music around 11. We'll be 10 a.m. to report.
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0: 68 GM, vehicle's clear current, clear expired, 63026. 2005 GMC, out of Woodlake, Hector Espinosa, Cisneros.
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0: Charles. 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ID, go ahead. Messiah, 60 Paul. You can clear call 437. Units are still on scene. Code 4.
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0: Road 80, Avenue 328, California plate 5, Adam Williams, Sam 802.

0: Central. Vehicle's clear current. Move the way Hyundai out of Hollister. John Vincent, journey.
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0: LA
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0: LA 822, advising originally 605 North Clutz or possibly 607 North Clutz. It'll be apartment D boy. A female has a taser trying to zap a male. 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

0: 60 Adams, 60 Charles, 415 Weapons, 12456 Forrester Avenue. Male on a verbal with somebody stating they need to leave. Buys a vehicle, pulled into the driveway and threatened RP with a gun. 12456 Forrester Avenue. Gray four-door sedan.
1: Copy.

0: 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Vehicle was occupied by one, stated he had a firearm and was reaching for it. However, the RP is advising he did not see it.
1: Copy.

I tell you what's that. On road 124 and 450, correction, 352, I'll be checking northbound.

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1: Copy.

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It's quiet on arrival. Avenue 308 in 309. UTL and 80 mile noise or large gathering vehicles. 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

units in the Exeter area. Copy the over, reckless driver, Rocky Hill at Route 208. That vehicle will be northbound Route 204, a white Ford Fusion, license 7, George X-Ray Sam 276, 7 George X-Ray Sam 276, 2014 Ford, out of early mart, release of liability. CHP was also advised. Necessary wind clear at midnight.

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1: 10 Charles, okay.
0: Be on foot patrol on Avenue 224 and Road 140. It'll be the orchards on the southeast corner with the abandoned building.

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0: 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The incident occurred across the street from the business. 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
1: 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Suspect vehicle is going to be a blue Jeep. I'll be checking there.
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0: 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I'll be out at Jack Gus.
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0: 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It appears to be unoccupied, but the lights are on.
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0: 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Occupied by 1.

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0: 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It's going to be 9 Union Queen Yellow, 394.

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Vehicle's clear, expired 6/8/25 on a 2024 Mazda out of Tustin. 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

10 Adam, copy 488 Ocean Avenue 310 at Wolf. At 10 Adam, Mark, he's advising there's two males on bikes stealing wood. He's advised to call in if he saw anybody stealing from the construction site. Male westbound Avenue 310, one male has four 2x4s, Avenue 310 at Wolf.

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0: 40 Play West Rio. What color is that vehicle?
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0: Gray?
1: Avon. 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
1: Is this
0: going to
1: be the only case number, or
0: are
1: you
0: going to
1: get a separate one?
0: I believe it's going to be the only case number. 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

0: I say, 40 by.
1: 40 by, sir.
0: Gang FI was conducted Omega. The subject was released. All units be 10-8. Report.

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0: 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You can show me 10-8.
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0: 12 Frank. Charlotte's calling, advising Robert's in the attic again. 675 South Somerville.
1: Hey, 43, copy. I'll be out.
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0: Where are you, TL, on anybody in the area? All units will be 10-8, no report.
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Simmer. Charles, copy. Scudder Patrol, second street.

Sorry, 10 Charles, go ahead. Copy, Sky Patrol, check that. Actually, 1022 on that, copy. Stand by, please. Charles, up from copy, this guy will talk to you.

0: I'll be out with one. Avenue 413 and Road 124.
1: What unit was that?

0: With 40 boy. Oh, with 40 Idle. I'll be switching 3. Quick 4.
1: 40 boy, 10.
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0: 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Copy 28. Got Zebra Adam 527.
1: You were 10-1, I copied Adam 527 only. Eighth, thank you from the plate, I copied Adam 527 only.
0: It's California 8, Zebra Adam, Zebra 527.
1: Yep.
0: And I'll be code 4.

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0: Vice 860 Adam, I'll be out with one in the canal bed west of Alta Avenue and West Nicholas Court.
1: Hey, 60 Charles, you were 2 miles on the location. One more time.
0: 60 Adam, west of Alta Avenue in the canal bed, south of West Nicholas Court.
1: I'm copying Alta. Are you saying Nicholas Court? You're 10-1 on the cross street.
0: Affirm. South of West Nicholas Court.
1: That's 10-4.

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Plate is going to be 265 29 William 3.

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South American Street in West Flagstaff, California, plate 5 North, Charles John 5-02.

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0: Bike 60 Adam. 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
1: 60 Adam.
0: The intersection of Hurley and Kelsey. East, the canal bed.
1: General.

Right side of 10 Charles. I'll be on a follow-up. AM/PM Goshen, case number 26-070451.

0: What's up, 40 boy?
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0: Attempted a 21, negative answer. You could close the call. I'll do a code 11 in the area at the requested time.
1: Yeah.

0: driving out of my fan driving.
1: Gordon.
0: 703 requesting contact 41404 Road 70. 41404 Road 70. 17 Natalie Gonzalez. An incident just occurred where an ongoing problem with a Hispanic female adult just seen wearing a black hoodie and black leggings was walking around on her property and then left in a gray Honda Accord, unknown license, last seen northbound on Road 7. Ongoing problem, does not know who it is. Requesting contact for options.
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So copy incident 108 advice.

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1: 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I'm in the area.

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0: UTL, the vehicle, call 109. BRP, give any further?
2: Yes, they disconnected on. C Street was also given the BLM. 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
0: 10-4, left ERP a voicemail. I'll be 10-8.
3: My son is 10 Charles. I'll be 76 to 5439 West Ashland Court, Visalia, for a follow up.
2: Yeah, I wasn't clear enough. Go with the address again.
3: 5439 West Ashland Court, Visalia. 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

0: by Sally 823. Can you copy a 28?
1: Good.
0: 61784 Victor 3. No need on readback.
1: Confirming 1784 Victor 3.
0: Play it again. It's going to be 61784 Victor 3.
1: Victor 3, Denver.

0: 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I'll be able to put on a bike. Road 108 south of 368.
1: Jet 4.

0: 5 Sawyer 60 Charles. I'll be making contact with the vehicle and the subject. Copy 28.
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0: 9 Union King John 422.

Victor Charles. It's going to be expired February of this year, 2017 Volvo, last of a boost, showing an address out of Three Rivers, 40811 Grouse.

0: advise that it shows. If we could have one story per family request.
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0: Master, call me, sir.
1: Bye, sir. Let's head out of my copy. Call 120.
0: Different. Just put it on your screen. Exit right side of traffic.
1: 823.
0: Child custody exchange of the PD. 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
1: Western, call message.
0: I said 10M on my previous call, or B, called back. I provided the option. I'll be 10-8, no report.
1: Copy that.
0: Right side, 60 Charles. Negative on a crime at this time. Can you log to Juvenile 59 Riders in my unit? And I'll be 76 to the Three Rivers Golf Course.
1: Tip 4. Break 60 Adam, copy auto.
0: 60 Adam, I copy.

0: 10 Charleston. Updated ETA for the chaplain be 1 hour. Exeter message, Trump. It's going to be a keep the peace. They have a 20-minute ETA to the Exeter City Park.
1: A 2-3 copy.

0: Bravo, 60 Charles. Reeve was released to his father. Clear to copy, location change.
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0: I'll be 76 to 43428 Alta Acres Drive in Three Rivers.
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0: going to be expired April of this year, 09 Cadillac, class of Costa for St. Joseph, address out of Visalia. There is a release pending application in process, but it's incomplete.
1: Visalia, Santa, my copy 1038 on that vehicle. Alta Avenue and West Goshen Avenue.
0: Silver.

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1: 10-4.
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0: Do we have a contact for the response for this? The front door is unlocked.
1: We'll call this the alarm company back, but negative on any RP information.
0: 10-4, you can let them know about the door.

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1: Denver.
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1: Denver.

0: Charles. Copy, Panic One.
1: 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I'm 76.
0: Chip.
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0: 60 Adam, Chip.
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0: Chip.

0: buddy. Still at 40, boy. 23.
1: Tim.
2: Bryce Lee, 12
1: Paul, 10-41. 12 Paul, 10-4. Rick, Woodlake, Mesh Day, information.
0: 8703.
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1: 10-4. 40 by information. That RP from the first call this morning called back requesting another 21. She was advised to answer her phone when you call.
0: And 4.

0: by Hotel 44. You can clear the 21. 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That's Inc. 20.
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0: 110, I think. And we got medical responding to 41003 Road 40. You read the area for an 8-year-old that ran into a chair with a laceration on his knee. This is medical only. Come forward, quick.
1: Alpha.

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1: Go ahead.
0: 433 North Quince. 433 North Quince at 17 Lisa. Pressure washer was taken over there.
1: A15, I copy.

0: 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Avenue 408, Road 124, 9, William Oscar, Tom, 253.
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0: 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It's a 2010 Honda, last of De La Trinidad, out on Scutler.
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1: 10-4, break. 10 Adam, 10 Charles, copy traffic. Edison Charles, one Sam information. 30903 Jackrabbit. 30903 Jackrabbit, 1017 with Jose. He's standing by outside that residence. He's requesting a check the welfare of his friend Brenda Lewis Martinez, born in 93. RP advised that he arrived and saw the female and the female's boyfriend in some type of 414 verbal. The boyfriend left and the female started screaming that she wanted to injure herself and then went inside the residence. Also advised that there are parents inside the residence. And the RP is concerned for everyone's safety. The only known weapons are going to be kitchen knives.

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1: 823.
0: I have a 10-5 RP requesting a patrol check of the Jacob Square apartment complex due to 6 juveniles walking around the complex.
1: 10-4 ground.
2: I'm 10-8 with a report. You can put me on traffic with 823.

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0: Citizen 4, family's being uncooperative. 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
0: Right, set control. All units to be today?
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There's an RP pending.

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1: 823.
0: 10-5 in the area of 710 First. Advising a gray Honda Pilot, 9 Charles Edward Lincoln, 610, has been parked between 710 and 712 First Street for the last couple of days, unoccupied. The vehicle comes back clear and valid, 09 Honda, to an address out of Woodlake.

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0: 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It's going to be clear and valid on a 2015 GMC pickup, Laster Ramirez, out of Vegas.
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0: 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Fires en route. 391 West Whitney. 391 West Whitney.
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0: my cell phone if I'm more comfortable.
1: Last unit?
0: Yes, sir.
1: Copy. Last unit.
0: All 154, copy, please.
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0: This is California Vista, 20.
1: Pole 154, you're extremely 2-1, a lot of wind background. I can copy 20 only. Are you on traffic?
0: I'm at the fair on a detail. Clear, copy the plate.
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0: 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CHP's also on route.
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Sorry, 60, yeah. Correction. 60 Charles, 1037. Highway 245, Avenue 322, 8 Henry David, Union 059, appears to be unoccupied.

0: 10 out of my 6. CHP made contact with the subject, code 4, no assistance needed, and we can cancel.
1: I said 10 out of my copy. I said 10 out of my copy, call 218, I'll be 76.
0: 60 Charles, that plate comes back clear and valid on a 2017 Chevy, left of Deathridge out of Exeter.

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0: 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My 20 is going to be Road 72 and Avenue 310, California 9 Henry Edward Henry 236.

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2: 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Put me on that.
0: Check.
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1: 873.
0: 5-year-old choking. 279 Riverside. And we can hear the juvenile coughing and crying in the background. It's going to be outside the residence near a dark gray Honda on the side of the road.
1: Copy. Units will be 76.

0: Right, so 40 boy confirming the male half is GOA?
1: Yeah, for black Nissan Altima last seen northbound on Francis about 5 ago.
0: 10-4.

0: Mike Delia Central. Can you start me an additional?
1: Ten Adam, what's your 20?
2: I shot 10 Adam on the road from me and Omaha to me. You can break me off, I'll be 76 and 10 12.
1: Multiple units, 10 Adam, I copied your traffic. 40 Boy, I copied you. Last unit that said you're en route, your ID.
2: 10 Adam.
1: 10 Adam, 10 4. No, 1 Sam, copy.
3: 1 Sam, I copy.
1: 10 Charles, confirming your code 4.
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0: with a good RP's calling back. Apparently he's not at that address. That was the address he gave you, was nearby. He's going to be in that vehicle somewhere closer to Road 220.
1: I say 873, we copy. We're checking.

0: 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The 10 Charles, your status?
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0: Are the unit good?
2: 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Vice 869.
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0: Juvenile is cleared by medical. You can show me tonight.
1: Denver.
2: 540 boy, negative on a crime, subject is GOA. 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

Bryce Stallion, 10 Charles, CK 22, the address is in the driver's side out, he's compliant. 10 Charles, confirming your code 4 and cancel any incoming units. 10 4. 10 4.

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0: 10 Adam, sir. Are you continuing to 10 Charlie? I'm going to be back around to the auto.
1: Charlie 32, 10 Charlie.
0: I got it.

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Charles, case number 722-29.

0: 40 out of my thing. Copy, check the wall. Route 136. Originally was a 911 transfer from FSO. It was an open line. The FSO dispatcher advised they believe there's some type of 415 in the background. We attempted several callbacks and no answer. And then we got an additional 911 with an open line.
1: 40 out of my call.
2: Advice on you 23, 10-8, no report.
0: 10-4.

0: Bryce, 10-9. Central is code 4. I'll be 10-8. 10, put you back on the beam.
1: Bryce, 10-9. I'll be fueling prime.
0: Copy that.

0: 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I'll be out with one matching the description on 124 and 352.
1: Last unit ID in traffic for 10-1.
0: 60 Adam. I'll be out with one matching the description on 124 and Avenue 352.
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1: 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I say 60 Adam on code 4.
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Advice for you, Ren 1. Ren 1. I put a 10-8 on CAD. I just want to make sure you see that on your side. Affirm, I got you. Two more things.

I say 10 Charles 1038. Eagle and Esninger Avenue, California 9, Robert Victor Edward 907.

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A 2017 Honda, last of a C-Chan out of Visalia, address on Honk Court.

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0: It's going to be at the Taqueria Santa Fe, 41340 Road 128. The CHP transfer, have a subject on the line, rambling. Copy, call, come.
1: 40 Adam, my copy, 76.
0: 40 Charles, 40 Blake, copy, 14 Bro. Charles 40 Boy 20075 Avenue 376. We're landline with a juvenile advising father is angry, causing a 415. Possibly not advising that the RP's mother hit the father. And 415 in the background.
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1: 873.
0: Have a 10-5 RP request in area check of the park due to a 10-year-old male riding a bicycle in the area harassing the RP.
1: Copy that. 76.
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0: Is there an RO for either party?
1: Somebody mentioned an RO, and we don't have enough to run the names.
0: 10-4.

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1: What did I tell you, Sam? 52, 10-4.
0: Sam, 52, 10-4.
2: Right,
0: 46
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0: see
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0: Chrysler 60 Adam. Subject is code 4. He was cited and released. I'll be 10-8 with a report.
1: 10-4.

0: flight to Fort Charles. Robert's one, she's advising us code 4. Do you any arguments so far?
1: Zipper.

0: Westdale 44. Was there a cell phone ping? Was there a ping on the cell phone?
1: Stand by, let me check the call tape.
0: Stand by, thank you.

0: Just confirming there's no 9-year-olds at the residence. The RP was 9.
1: Negative. 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Were UTO any other individuals in the area?
0: I copy that. Bye-bye.

0: 40 more Western.
1: 40 more.
0: We're adding the lat long to the caller now from the original 911 call, but also, is there two houses on that property? Apparently there was mention of a white house in the back where that was where the fourth unit was occurring.
1: Negative on the property, one house.
0: Possibly check 20100 Avenue 376.
1: 10-4, I'll be at 37553 Millwood Drive prior.
0: Ten four.

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0: 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What's your 20?
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0: RP is going to be at the north end of Miller Brown Park. And she's going to be in a wheelchair standing by if you want to make contact.
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0: 873 by Sandy. RP is not advising from the juvenile hit under a picnic table at the park and was pointing at the RP, harassing her. He's now back on his bike, riding around in the area, possibly on that clinic.
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1: 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TA just occurred, negative on any injuries.

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1: Out of 164, no longer in progress. RP has a restraining order against a neighbor who was in the area, not GOA. Want to start a unit now or extend from?
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0: 4784, what's that? Can you copy incident 270, please? Please, it's going to be related to 40 Boys call.
1: 10-4.

0: for myself, pretty close.
1: 40 Charles.
0: Both parties advisory code 4. Verbal only. Oh, yeah, okay.
1: Yep.

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1: 835.
0: 10-5, loud music in the area of Petunia and Ventura.

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0: 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They'll be separating for the day. Code 410A.
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0: Medical fire responding 477 East Wachuna, 70-year-old female, possible stroke.
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0: standing by Soyuz 33 Carpour. Good. Is the Martinez subject on scene?
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0: 10-4.